0: Who, where neighbors tell us at least 20 homes were damaged. One house was lifted completely off its foundation and moved. Others were shoved into each other with roofs and walls ripped away.
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2: It's now time for the weather from the National Weather Service with meteorologist Phil Spivak. 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
3: Foxy 92 weather.
4: The KFXI forecast, a partly cloudy sky with temperatures into the mid and upper 70s overnight. Look for tomorrow's high to reach the low 90s, a chance for some showers and thunderstorms through the day. Into Thursday night, clearing sky again. We fall back into the low 70s, sunshine on Friday, 95 to 99. The weekend, temperatures back in triple digits. 100 to 104 Saturday, 99 to 103 on Sunday. From the KFXI Weather Center, I'm meteorologist Phil Spivak.
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1: This is a Fox News alert. Republicans, including RNC Chair Joe Gruthers, are putting on a unique political show now in Dallas, the first midterm convention.
2: We didn't come to Dallas to talk about winning. We came here to do it.
1: President Trump will take center stage both nights. Earlier, he spoke about the Iran war.
3: The war will end immediately after the election.
1: Adding that that will solve the soaring gas and oil prices.
3: They're going to be tumbling down, and we'll get them down. I think for gasoline, we'll get them below $2 a gallon.
1: Democrats say that's another broken promise. Meantime, U.S. crude closed at $96.05 a barrel today. Opponents of the Trump-backed redistricting map in Missouri appealed to the U.S. Supreme Court after an appeals court lets that new map stand. 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
4: It's now time for the weather from the National Weather Service with meteorologist Phil Spivak. 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
6: The KFXI forecast, partly cloudy sky for tonight, our low 74 to 78. Through the day, tomorrow, partly sunny at times, scattered showers and thunderstorms, high 90 to 94. That chance of showers diminishes. Mainly clear sky takes hold, low 70s for Thursday night, and a mostly sunny day on Friday with a high 95 to 99. More sun for Saturday, 100 to 104. From the KFXI Weather Center, I'm meteorologist Phil Spivak.
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4: You've been listening to the weather from the National Weather Service with meteorologist Phil Spivak. 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

Be By You, Luke Combs there. Chris Matthews here. Riley Green paying homage to the big dog daddy, Toby Keith himself. New country called Think As You Drunk. I got that one after Jason Aldean.

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1: This is a Fox News alert. I'm Kevin Uretsky, Fox News. The Republican Party holding the first ever midterm convention getting underway tonight at the American Airlines Center in Dallas. The president taking the stage just a short time ago.
2: When we originally announced this 8 weeks ago, they said, who's going to go to a midterm convention? That's never going to. This place is packed.
1: The president will also speak tomorrow night. Now, one of tonight's earlier speakers, Florida Congressman and candidate for governor Byron Donalds, who touted what he calls common sense policies.
3: Florida is a powerhouse because we have no state income tax. When an entrepreneur wants to build in Florida, we don't crush them with red tape and bureaucratic nonsense. You see, those are the things that keep life affordable.
1: Donalds will be opposed by Republican-turned-Democratic Congressman Dave Brown in November. 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
6: The KFXI forecast, a partly cloudy sky with temperatures into the mid and upper 70s overnight. Look for tomorrow's high to reach the low 90s, a chance for some showers and thunderstorms through the day. Into Thursday night, clearing sky again. We fall back into the low 70s, sunshine on Friday, 95 to 99. The weekend, temperatures back to triple digits. 100 to 104 Saturday, 99 to 103 on Sunday. From the KFXI Weather Center, I'm meteorologist Phil Spivak.
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Throwing it back with some Tim McGraw and Ella Langley's Love and Life again. Got that one up after Timmy. KFXI with a-

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2: Hey, y'all, I'm Chase Matthew. Here's my new song, Holding It Down. Holding It Down is about the small town heroes and realizing you don't got to leave your small town to be a hero. I'm talking the firefighters, the EMS, the police, the teachers, the doctors, the nurses, and everybody else in between that keeps a small town going on a daily basis.

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1: This is a Fox News alert. I'm Ted Lindner. Republicans are putting on a political show in Dallas this week, holding their first ever national convention devoted to the midterm elections. President Trump offering his support to Republican candidates across the country at the party's first midterm convention in Dallas, asking voters to pretend he's on the ballot this year.
2: We can't let that string be broken. So I'm asking you to pretend that I'm on the ballot. I'm on the ballot. Just one more time.
1: The convention runs through tomorrow. In Illinois, Governor J.B. Pritzker in Dallas as well, offering a counter message for the Democrats.
3: The Republicans are lying and they're corrupt. And that corruption just won't work this time.
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6: The KFXI forecast, partly cloudy sky for tonight, our low 74 to 78. Through the day, tomorrow, partly sunny at times, scattered showers and thunderstorms, high 90 to 94. That chance of showers diminishes. Mainly clear sky takes hold, low 70s for Thursday night, and a mostly sunny day on Friday with a high 95 to 99. More sun for Saturday, 100 to 104. From the KFXI Weather Center, I'm meteorologist Phil Spieback.
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4: You've been listening to the weather from the National Weather Service with meteorologist Phil Spieback. 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

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Laid back in a thrift store beach chair, dropping limes in a Corona. But she looks back, yeah, she throws me a kiss like, honey, I sure want you. And it's 103 between her and me, and only 92 in Daytona. And it's

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5: This is a Fox News alert. I'm Sue Guzman. Republicans' first ever midterm convention held tonight at the American Airlines Center in Dallas, where President Trump was the keynote speaker.
6: Election night, we're going to prove that America does not belong to those who hate it. America belongs to those who love it.
5: One of this evening's speakers, Florida Congressman and candidate for Governor Byron Donalds. He touted what he called common sense policies.
7: Florida is a powerhouse because we have no state income tax. When an entrepreneur wants to build in Florida, we don't crush them with red tape and bureaucratic nonsense. You see, those are the things that keep life affordable.
5: Surprise guest, Democratic Pennsylvania U.S. Senator John Fetterman says he was there to support common sense policies. America's listening to Fox News.
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9: The KFXI forecast, a partly cloudy sky with temperatures into the mid and upper 70s overnight. Look for tomorrow's high to reach the low 90s, a chance for some showers and thunderstorms through the day. Into Thursday night, clearing sky again. We fall back into the low 70s, sunshine on Friday, 95 to 99. The weekend, temperatures back in triple digits. 100 to 104 Saturday, 99 to 103 on Sunday. From the KFXI Weather Center, I'm meteorologist Phil Spivak.
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0: in this neighborhood, Kenny Chesney, lives right next to Little Big Town. And just up the street from Bradley Gilbert. And we'll visit their neighborhood next.
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2: Fox News, I'm Ted Lindner. Republicans putting on a political show in Dallas this week, holding their first ever national convention devoted to the midterms. President Trump, the keynote speaker Wednesday night. He'll speak again Thursday night. On Wednesday, offering his support to Republican candidates across the board.
3: We can't let that string be broken. So I'm asking you to pretend that I'm on the ballot. Just one more time.
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4: 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One house was lifted completely off its foundation and moved. Others were shoved into each other with roofs and walls ripped away.
2: Most of the island of Kauai was without power. 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
7: The KFXI forecast. Through the night, we get an increasing risk for showers and thunderstorms. Temperatures starting out in the mid and upper 70s, climbing into the low 90s on Thursday. Showers likely, possible thunderstorms as well. Those linger and then clear out Thursday night, low 69 to 73. Sunshine and right back into the upper 90s on Friday, back to triple digits Saturday. From the KFXI Weather Center, I'm meteorologist Phil Spivak.
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5: You've been listening to the weather from the National Weather Service with meteorologist Phil Spivak. 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
1: News. I'm Sue Guzman. Republicans flocking to Dallas Tuesday for a first-of-its-kind midterm convention. Day one, President Trump, the featured speaker.
2: Your vote will decide whether our country stumbles at the starting gate of the next 250 years or surges forward and never, ever looks back.
1: The president promising a $5,000 dividend to all American adults should Republicans win the House and Senate in November. Illinois Governor J.B. Pritzker also in Dallas. He had a counter message for the Democrats.
3: The Republicans are lying and they're corrupt. And that corruption just won't work this time.
1: Recovery is underway in Hawaii after Hurricane Lowell brought heavy wind and rain to the islands. Lowell causing extensive damage, destroying many homes and other structures, and most of the island remains without power. 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
6: The KFXI forecast, a bit of a break from the hottest of the temperatures. We still fall through the 70s overnight, barely into the mid-70s, but we only get back into the lower 90s. On Thursday, some showers and possible thunderstorms around. The break is brief. We clear out from showers during the night Thursday night, falling back to around 70 and right back into the upper 90s on Friday. From the KFXI Weather Center, our meteorologist, Phil Spivak.
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4: You've been listening to the weather from the National Weather Service with meteorologist Phil Spivak. 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
9: What does life after service look like? 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
1: Fox News, I'm Ted Lindner. Rhode Island Democratic gubernatorial candidate Helena Folks has defeated Rhode Island Governor Dan McKee. Folks spoke to her supporters Wednesday night.
2: I know a lot of people are worn out by politics right now, and who can blame them? It can feel less like it's about the issues people are actually struggling with and more about noise and division. That's not how we're going to lead.
1: Folks will face Republican candidate Aaron Guckian in the midterms on November 3rd. And Republicans holding their first national convention devoted to the midterms in Dallas. President Trump, the keynote speaker.
3: We can't let that string be broken. So I'm asking you to pretend that I'm on the ballot. Just one more time.
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4: It's now time for the weather from the National Weather Service with meteorologist Phil Spivak. 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
5: The KFXI forecast. Through the night, we get an increasing risk for showers and thunderstorms. Temperatures starting out in the mid and upper 70s, climbing into the low 90s on Thursday. Showers likely, possible thunderstorms as well. Those linger and then clear out Thursday night, low 69 to 73. Sunshine and right back into the upper 90s on Friday, back to triple digits Saturday. From the KFXI Weather Center, I'm meteorologist Phil Spivak.
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4: You've been listening to the weather from the National Weather Service with meteorologist Phil Spivak. 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
8: Take her home.

That's Luke Combs back in the saddle. I'm Rich Krieger. Coming up, country takes the top three spots on Billboard's Songs of the Summer chart. Here's Keith Urban.

0: That's Kenny Chesney. Take Her Home, John Morgan. Before that, I'm Rich Krieger. Coming up, how football makes our life better. Also, Dan and Shay.
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0: That's Luke Combs with Rethink Some Things. Parker McCollum before that. I'm Rich Krieger. More great country music on the way. We'll kick it off with Ella Langley and Morgan Wallen.
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2: Hey, it's Jacob Hackworth, and this is my debut single, What Took You So Long?

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2: News. I'm Sue Guzman. Republicans' first ever midterm convention held in Dallas Wednesday night. President Trump, the keynote speaker.
3: Election night, we're going to prove that America does not belong to those who hate it. America belongs to those who love it.
2: Senate Majority Whip John Barrasso says Republicans need to hold on to President Trump's economic policies.
4: The largest tax increase in American history has been stopped. Taxes on tips, on overtime, and on Social Security are gone.
2: A surprise cameo from Democratic Pennsylvania Senator John Fetterman. He said he was there to support common sense policies, but Democratic Governor J.B. Pritzker said Republicans have done nothing to earn your vote. 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
5: It's now time for the weather from the National Weather Service with meteorologist Phil Spivak. 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
7: The KFXI forecast, a bit of a break from the hottest of the temperatures. We still fall through the 70s overnight, barely into the mid-70s, but we will make it back into the lower 90s. On Thursday, some showers and possible thunderstorms around. The break is brief. We clear out from showers during the night Thursday night, falling back to around 70, and right back into the upper 90s on Friday. From the KFXI Weather Center, I'm meteorologist Phil Spivak.
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0: That's Hudson Westbrook. The song is Painted You Pretty. Jason Aldean before that. I'm Rich Krieger. Coming up, a good way to make yourself happy. Also, Luke Combs.
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1: Fox News, I'm Ted Linder. Republicans holding their first national convention devoted to the midterms in Dallas. President Trump, the keynote speaker on Wednesday night.
2: We can't let that string be broken. So I'm asking you to pretend that I'm on the ballot.
1: The convention runs through Thursday. Rhode Island Democrat gubernatorial candidate Helena Foulkes has defeated Rhode Island Governor Dan McKee. Foulkes spoke to her supporters on Wednesday night.
3: I know a lot of people are worn out by politics right now, and who can blame them? It can feel less like it's about the issues people are actually struggling with and more about noise and division. That's not how we're going to lead.
1: Foulkes will face Republican candidate Aaron Gukian in the midterms on November 3rd. 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
4: It's now time for the weather. From the National Weather Service with meteorologist Phil Spieback. 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
6: The KFXI forecast, a bit of a break from the hottest of the temperatures. We still fall through the 70s overnight, barely into the mid-70s, but we only get back into the lower 90s. On Thursday, some showers and possible thunderstorms around. The break is brief. We clear out from showers during the night Thursday night, falling back to around 70 and right back into the upper 90s on Friday. From the KFXI Weather Center, I'm meteorologist Phil Spieback.
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4: You've been listening to the weather from the National Weather Service with meteorologist Phil Spieback. 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

saw the old man's face. Front page obituary. He was a millionaire. He left his fortune to some guy he barely knew. His kids were mad as hell.

0: That's Corey Kent. That's his new song, Empty Words. Dylan Scott, What He'll Never Have. Before that, I'm Rich Krieger. Another hour's worth of great country music on the way. Kick it off with Kenny Chesney.
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1: News. I'm Sue Guzman. President Trump, the keynote speaker at the first ever midterm convention in Dallas last night, pledging $5,000 dividends to every American if Republicans hold on to Congress in the midterm.
2: On election night, we're going to prove that America does not belong to those who hate it. America belongs to those who love it.
1: Treasury Secretary Scott Bessent touting President Trump's economic achievements.
3: The private sector has added over 1 million jobs. U.S. manufacturing is roaring back at its fastest pace in years.
1: It's the one-year anniversary of the assassination of conservative activist Charlie Kirk. Thousands expected to attend TPUSA's memorial event tonight at the Utah University where he was killed. 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
4: It's now time for the weather. From the National Weather Service with meteorologist Phil Spivak. 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
6: The KFXI forecasts some scattered showers through the day. Moderate rain showers around, a couple of heavy ones possible. Temperatures into the low 90s. Will clear out and dry out later on tonight, falling back into the low 70s. And then tomorrow, we're right back into the upper 90s under a mainly sunny sky. Look for triple digits and sunshine for Saturday and Sunday. From the KFXI Weather Center, I'm meteorologist Phil Spivak.
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4: You've been listening to the weather from the National Weather Service with meteorologist Phil Spivak. 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
9: Every day, the men and women of the United States Marine Corps demonstrate their commitment to defend the American way of life. 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

0: Luke Bryan, she's country, and she knows it. 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

0: Pretty Little Poison, Warren Zeiders. I don't know if you caught Warren on the Kelly Clarkson show. They put a picture of him topless. I thought she was going to pass out.
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2: It's now time for the weather. From the National Weather Service with meteorologist Phil Spieback. 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
4: The KFXI forecasts some scattered showers through the day. Moderate rain showers around, a couple of heavy ones possible. Temperatures into the low 90s. Will clear out and dry out later on tonight, falling back into the low 70s. And then tomorrow, we're right back into the upper 90s under a mainly sunny sky. Look for triple digits and sunshine for Saturday and Sunday. From the KFXI Weather Center, I'm meteorologist Phil Spivak.
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2: You've been listening to the weather from the National Weather Service with meteorologist Phil Spivak. 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

0: Think is you're drunk from Riley Green. It's Steve Harmon. Now, I know he was on one of the talk shows last night. I've got a DVR. I haven't watched it yet. It's too late for me. Sometimes I make it, but not usually.
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4: It's Cole Swindell. This is my brand new song, Girl Dad. My new single, Girl Dad, is very special to me for many reasons, you know, becoming a father, but also missing my own father. I think that's where the idea came from. You see the title, and I don't think you know what the song's about, but for me, it's just, you know, going back to visit my dad at his grave and updating him on my life and all the great things that have happened. And I wish, you know, he was here to see him. I know he can, but I wish I could see him see it, you know.

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4: News, I'm Gianna Gelosi. President Trump spoke at night one of the RNC's midterm convention for nearly 2 hours with a new type of pitch. Keep Republicans in power, get a $5,000 check.
5: I will issue a dividend to every adult citizen in the United States of America for $5,000.
6: But he warns if Republicans lose this November's congressional elections, the Democrats will work to undo not just his economic policies, but also border control and crime reduction.
4: Fox's Evan Brown, Vice President J.D. Vance keynotes tonight, and today marks the one-year anniversary of the Charlie Kirk assassination.
7: Kirk was well-known for his college campus visits and impact on young voters nationwide, opening up the floor to debate while encouraging political participation. His supporters saw his death as a call to action.
4: Fox's Madeline Rivera, America's listening to Fox News.
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8: Two plead guilty to charges connected with the accidental shooting death of a 12-year-old in Oklahoma City. Jacqueline Scott reports.
9: Kershina Cotton and her son Logan Walker pleaded guilty yesterday. Walker admitted that he accidentally shot 12-year-old Tyler Taft while moving clothes off a bed where the child was lying in 2024. Walker and Colton entered blind pleas and were sentenced to 20 years in prison with 15 years suspended. I'm Jacqueline Scott.
8: Bartlesville City Council has approved a $2 million expansion for the Bartlesville Airport. The three new hangars and the required utility upgrades are part of the airport's five-year plan. All but 5% of the cost will be funded through FAA and state aerospace and aeronautics grants. Construction's expected to begin later this year. I'm Jackie O'Brien.
0: This is the ONN, the Oklahoma News Network.
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0: Okay, the Billboard Hot 100 chart is out. It shows Ella Langley's Choosin' Texas is still number one. 21 straight weeks, the milestone puts Choosin' Texas 1 week away from tying the longest-running number one Hot 100 in history with Mariah Carey. That's amazing. Even Ella Langley can't believe it. She posted a face holding back tears. She's in shock. It's coming up for you.
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2: It's now time for the weather from the National Weather Service with meteorologist Phil Spieback. 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
4: The KFXI forecasts some scattered showers through the day. Moderate rain showers around, a couple of heavy ones possible. Temperatures into the low 90s. Will clear out and dry out later on tonight, falling back into the low 70s. And then tomorrow, we're right back into the upper 90s under a mainly sunny sky. Look for triple digits and sunshine for Saturday and Sunday. From the KFXI Weather Center, I'm meteorologist Phil Spieback.
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2: You've been listening to the weather from the National Weather Service with meteorologist Phil Spieback. 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
12: 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It appears by its own numbers, the U.S. government seems insolvent. It's reported that the Treasury shows about $6 trillion in assets and over $47 trillion in liabilities. 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

0: Happened to me, Russell Dickerson, on this Throwback Thursday. Russell explaining he at first was a rocker.
1: I started out more like kind of just the rock, like the Red Hot Chili Peppers kind of like power chord, Nirvana, you know, that smells like Teen Spirit lick. I mean,
0: right.
1: But then, dude, I got hooked on like Keith Urban and Brad Paisley.
0: They're good.
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1: Funeral services are Saturday for a fallen firefighter, Michael Board reports.
2: Joe Flake is the Wellston volunteer firefighter who died from a medical emergency while fighting a fire in Lincoln County on Monday. Remembrance ceremonies will take place at the Missionary Baptist Church of Wellston at 10 o'clock Saturday morning. Flags across the state are flying at half staff through tomorrow to honor the 65-year-old. I'm Michael Board.
1: A Green Country police officer commits suicide at his department, Rex Oates reports.
3: The Washington County Sheriff's Office says they went to the Dewey Police Department on Monday to serve a protective order on Sergeant Robbie Hicks. The 8-year veteran with the department shot himself as he was being served. Details on the Sheriff's Department's investigation into Hicks have not been provided. I'm Rex Oates.
1: I'm Jacqueline Scott.
0: This is the ONN, the Oklahoma News Network.
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6: 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I'm gonna-

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0: Buried from Coe Wetzel and Ella Langley. The story behind that song, here's Coe Wetzel.
1: I was heading to Nashville to finish up what was to be the night champion. I hit up Ella about a week before. I said, hey, I'm going to be in town. You want to get together and write? And she's like, yeah. So we got together with Jordan Smith and Ernest. Ella and Ern had already kind of been working on this song. They kept humming it and then kept going back to it. I said, well, we got to finish that. And so it didn't take us very long to get it whooped. And yeah, it turned out to be a really cool tune.
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2: It's now time for the weather. 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
3: Foxy 92 weather.
4: The KFXI forecast, some scattered showers through the day. Moderate rain showers around, a couple of heavier ones possible. Temperatures into the low 90s. Will clear out and dry out later on tonight, falling back into the low 70s. And then tomorrow, we're right back into the upper 90s under a mainly sunny sky. Look for triple digits and sunshine for Saturday and Sunday. From the KFXI Weather Center, I'm meteorologist Phil Spivak.
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2: You've been listening to the weather from the National Weather Service with meteorologist Phil Spivak. 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

0: of the Earth from Ty Myers, Steve Harmon.
1: What in the wide, wide world of sports is going on?
0: That's what I was doing, scratching my head. Why are we watching football? Why are we watching Seattle, New England on a Wednesday night? Is there anything Thursday? Why, yes. I found out San Francisco, L.A. tonight. Then a whole bunch of, almost everybody plays on Sunday. And it leads right up to the Monday night football game, Denver and Kansas City. The NFL is back.
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3: Hey, y'all, this is Brantley Gilbert, and this is my new song, Good Damn. Good Damn is a song I wrote with my good friends Brock Berry Hill, Taylor Phillips, and a fella you might know by the name of Hardy. And it's a song about shooting your shot. Long story short, hope y'all dig it.

0: West Oklahoma's real country giant, KFXI, Marlow, Lawton, Fort Sill, and El Moy City.
1: News. I'm Therese Crowley. President Trump revs up Republicans for nearly 2 hours. Tonight, it's Vice President J.D. Vance at the RNC midterm convention in Dallas.
2: He's encouraging Republicans to run on the administration's record from border enforcement to tax policy and the economy.
3: Because if we lose, you're going to lose your border. You're going to lose your tax cuts. You're going to lose your safety and security.
2: Now, one unexpected voice helping to boost that message was Democratic Senator John Fetterman, who recorded a video introducing his Republican Senate counterpart, Dave McCormick, with a pledge to work across the aisle on steel. And he addressed this Republican crowd by calling himself a common sense Democrat.
1: Fox's Jackie Heinrich says the president pledged a $5,000 dividend check to every adult citizen if the GOP wins Congress. The Census Bureau, with a new proposal, count only U.S. citizens. 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
5: Funeral services are set for this coming Saturday to remember a fallen firefighter. Michael Board has more.
6: Joe Flake is the Wellston volunteer firefighter who died from a medical emergency while fighting a fire in Lincoln County on Monday. Remembrance ceremonies will take place at the Missionary Baptist Church of Wellston at 10 o'clock Saturday morning. Flags across the state are flying at half staff through tomorrow to honor the 65-year-old. I'm Michael Board.
5: A knife assault sends a woman to the hospital early this morning. Oklahoma City Police say it happened just before 4 a.m. at a convenience store near Southwest 59th and May. Officers say the woman received a large gash on her face and several other cuts and other injuries. She's expected to recover. No word about suspects. An investigation is ongoing. I'm Jackie O'Brien.
4: This is the ONN, the Oklahoma News Network.
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Yeah, I live for little moments like that.

That's Chris Young with On Now on KFXI, Foxy 92, 13 minutes past the hour of 9 o'clock. Here we go, Thursday. I'm RD. Is the rain going to get this far south? Let's hope so, because rain is a good thing.

0: It's now time for the weather from the National Weather Service with meteorologist Phil Spivak. 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
2: The KFXI forecast. As we get through the day, our scattered showers and thunderstorm threat continues to increase and then diminishes into the evening. Temperatures low 90s today. We'll fall back into the low 70s tonight. Tomorrow, it's upper 90s under a sunny sky and more sunshine. Look for low 100s for Saturday and Sunday, staying warm into early week. From the KFXI Weather Center, I'm meteorologist Phil Spivak.
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0: Going out just for Mary and Marlo, that's George Strait, carrying your love with me on KFXI, Foxy 92, half past the hour of 9 o'clock. Scattered clouds throughout southwest Oklahoma, possibility of some rain moving this way. Keep your fingers crossed. Looking at some of the temps around the area, 83 degrees over at Fort Sill, Chickasha 86, Walters at 82, here at your Foxy 92 studios, 83 degrees.
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2: 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Say hi to Luca. Luca's not just a good dog, he's a heart dog. This three-year-old sweetheart is a true shelter favorite, and everyone here is rooting for that special person who'll love him as deeply as he'll love them. Luca is gentle, affectionate, and happiest right by your side. He's a kind companion who makes ordinary days feel warm and full. Now say hi to Mystic, a stunning two-year-old tortoiseshell domestic short hair with a gentle soul, already spayed and ready to bring warmth and loyalty to your home. Friendly and easygoing, making her the perfect companion for someone looking for a calm, loyal friend. Mystic's adoption fee is only $35, so go meet her and let the adventure begin. Remember, don't shop, but adopt from the Stevens County Humane Society in Duncan and help control the pet population. Have your dogs or cats spayed or neutered.
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Weather, Dustin Lynch, small town boy here on KFXI Foxy 92. It's about 6 minutes to the top of the hour. Here's new music from Blake Whitton. Bet on that.

0: Southwest Oklahoma's real country giant, KFXI, Marlowe, Lawton, Fort Sill, and Indiahoma. KFXI
1: 92.1. Fox News, I'm CJ Pop. The September meeting for the Federal Reserve is next week, and the central bank has new numbers to consider when it comes to a decision on interest rates.
2: Prices at the wholesale level, the producer price index rose 0.4% in August. Higher gas

0: gasoline prices were a factor. For the year ending in August, the PPI rose 5.4%.
1: Fox's Jenny Casella in Los Angeles. Day two of the first ever Republican midterm convention features a major address tonight from Vice President J.D. Vance. Earlier on Truth Social, President Trump described the event as far bigger and more important than anyone thought possible. The National Weather Service's Climate Prediction Center saying this morning El Nino is strengthening with a greater than 90% chance of a very strong event in the Northern Hemisphere this fall and winter. 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
3: An investigation is underway into the death of a 15-year-old whose body was found at an Edmond home during a shooting call. It happened yesterday afternoon on Lapwing Road. Police say it appeared to be an isolated incident. Details about what led to the shooting have not been revealed. No names have been released. Enid residents have a new tool to track home water use. Joe Morano has more.
4: 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I'm Joe Morano.
3: The number of Oklahoma counties with burn bans in place is now up to 63. For a map that shows all of the counties with a ban, visit the Oklahoma Forestry Services website. I'm Jackie O'Brien.
2: This is the ONN, the Oklahoma News Network.
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1: This is Josh Ross, Hate How You Look on KFXI. Clouds starting to gather in, darken up a little bit, bring on the rain. Here's Luke Bryan. Most people are good.

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2: The KFXI forecast. Sunshine, good latest clouds, showers and thunderstorms popping up, though the more widespread activity daytime is north of us. Temperatures in the low to mid-90s today. Scattered showers likely tonight, some heavy. From a clear out later on, low 67 to 71. Sunshine tomorrow, 91 to 95 the high, and then upper 90s both Saturday and Sunday with a sunny sky, close to 100 Monday. From the KFXI Weather Center, I'm meteorologist Phil Spieback.
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0: You've been listening to the weather from the KFXI Weather Center with meteorologist Phil Spieback. 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

There's Jackson Dean, Heavens to Betsy, right here on KFXI, Foxy 92, coming up on half past the hour. Clouds are starting to roll in, thickening up, keeping the temperatures down. That's a really good thing. Over at Pumpkin Center, 85 degrees. Chickasha, 83. Down in Waurika, 85. Here at your Foxy 92 studios, cloudy and 84.

There's Brooks and Dunn, Neon Moon, here on KFXI Foxy 92. 20 minutes until the top of the hour. Sticking with the neon theme, here's Chris Young.

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2: I'm Therese Crowley. President Trump posting exciting stuff with the RNC convention in Dallas beating the NFL numbers, giving voters an extra reason to vote Republican to control Congress.
3: I will issue a dividend to every adult citizen in the United States of America for $5,000.
4: But he warns if Republicans lose this November's congressional elections, the Democrats will work to undo not just his economic policies, but also border control and crime reduction.
2: Fox's Eben Brown today, the pitch from Vice President Vance. Lindsey Clancy's defense lawyer says he'd like to see murder charges lowered to second degree or dismissed for killing her three children.
5: There's no motive. There's no reason why she would do this other than the fact that she was in a psychosis, just as Dr. Resnick said, the expert.
2: Attorney Kevin Reddington on the hung jury. America's

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2: With Tulsa Public Schools facing a $12 million budget shortfall, district officials plan to hold a series of community meetings for input. Rex Oates has more.
3: Superintendent Dr. Ebony Johnson will make recommendations at the school board meeting on September 21st, and then the district will hold several information sessions to talk over those proposals. Right now, the options for cuts include closing and consolidating schools, increasing class sizes, and cutting back on field trips, sports, tutoring, and fine arts. I'm Rex Oates.
2: The board will vote on the final cuts on October 19th. Arrest warrants are issued for two men accused of embezzling more than $1 million from Summit Technologies in Edmond. Their names have not been released. Authorities say the pair worked for Summit until 2022 and used their jobs to increase their pay. Charges are pending. I'm Jackie O'Brien.
1: This is the ONN, the Oklahoma News Network.
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That's Dan and Shay, Speechless on KFXI, Foxy 92, 13 minutes past the hour of 11 o'clock. Got a little bit of light rain outside the studios here at Foxy 92, dropping the temperature just a little bit, down to 84 degrees. Here's Joe D.

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2: The KFXI forecast, a partly to mostly sunny day today. Temperature in the low to mid-90s. We've got some scattered showers and thunderstorms that'll drop across the state through the day. Even a few heavier ones overnight tonight. Temperatures dropping back into the upper 60s. We'll clear out, though, by morning. Back to a mostly sunny sky tomorrow. The high 91 to 95, and Saturday 96 to 100 with a sunny sky. From the KFXI Weather Center, I'm meteorologist Phil Spieback.
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0: You've been listening to the weather from the KFXI Weather Center with meteorologist Phil Spieback, being brought to you by Starlight Welding Supplies, located at 506 South Industrial Avenue in Duncan, Oklahoma.
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9: In a pinch, man. Hotter than the red on the cattle brand. Cause she's a gold digger with a quick trigger. A cast iron skillet swinging lid flipper. 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

Dr. Tricia Yearwood, How Do I Live on KFXI, Foxy 92. 29 minutes past the hour of 11 o'clock. Light rain showers moving throughout southwest Oklahoma. Still more coming. Bring it on. Here's Rascal Flatts.

Riley Green, Ella Langley, Don't Mind If I Do, on KFXI, Foxy 92. 18 minutes until the top of the hour. Temperatures going in the right direction, down 82 degrees, mostly cloudy, light rain. Here's Tim McGraw.

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2: Gianna Gelosi, President Trump promising refunds and dividends for the two-day RNC midterm convention. Today, the White House is promising Obamacare refunds, claiming Americans were overcharged by the Biden administration.
3: Nearly 1 million hardworking Americans in 30 states will soon be getting refunds of $500 each with a check sent to their home address. In many cases, these refunds will cover the entire spike in your insurance caused by Democrats.
2: Now, yesterday, on day one of the convention, he promised $5,000 to Americans if Republicans keep control of Congress. But where would that money come from?
4: The president, in his speech, talked about economic success and growth that he's bringing could come from that, maybe from tariffs. Now, on inflation, the producer price index, that came out, and that is putting upward pressure on prices related to this.
2: That's Edward Lawrence. 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
5: This is news from the Oklahoma News Network.
6: A 19-year-old accused of killing his 25-year-old brother as the pair played a video game is moving forward. Michael Board has more.
7: It happened this past January in Oklahoma City when police say William Spencer got mad at Nicholas Spencer and stabbed him to death. Spencer's arraignment on first-degree murder charges is set for November 23rd. He remains in the Oklahoma County Jail on a $10 million bond. I'm Michael Board.

0: Funeral services are set for this coming Saturday to remember Joe Flake. He's the Wellston volunteer fireman who died from a medical emergency while fighting a fire in Lincoln County on Monday. The remembrance will take place at the Missionary Baptist Church of Wellston at 10 a.m. Saturday morning. Flags across the state are flying at half staff through Friday to honor the 56-year-old. I'm Jackie O'Brien.
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2: Oh, hi. I suppose you're wondering what an A-list celebrity like me is doing in a place like this. 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

There's Morgan Wallen, Thought You Should Know on KFXI. Taking you back to 1982, George Strait's very first number one. Here's Foolhearted Memories.

0: It's now time for the weather from the National Weather Service with meteorologist Phil Spieback. 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
2: The KFXI forecast. Sunshine could lead to some clouds, showers, and thunderstorms popping up, though the more widespread activity daytime is north of us. Temperatures in the low to mid-90s today. Scattered showers likely tonight, some heavy. It will clear out later on, low 67 to 71. Sunshine tomorrow, 91 to 95 the high, and then upper 90s both Saturday and Sunday with a sunny sky, close to 100 Monday. From the KFXI Weather Center, I'm meteorologist Phil Spieback.
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0: Greatest from Luke Combs, Rethink Some Things, right here on KFXI, Foxy 92, half past the hour of 12 o'clock. Cloudy skies pretty much throughout southwest Oklahoma. Spotty rain showers also going on throughout southwest Oklahoma. Most of the temperatures are remaining right there at the mid to upper 80s. Gotta love it.
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1: 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Never coming back on KFXI Foxy 92. Slipping up on a quarter till the top of the hour. It's Craig Morgan.

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2: I'm Therese Crowley. President Trump announcing Obamacare rebates. $500 checks going out to nearly a million Americans in 30 states.
3: Our administration has discovered that under Sleepy Joe Biden, American households buying health insurance through the Obamacare exchange, which is a disaster, and the healthcare.gov were massively overcharged.
2: On the heels of his RNC midterm convention speech in Dallas today, Vice President Vance will double down on his message, never surrender to the socialism ticking over the Democrat Party, telling Fox's Hannity.
4: The Democrats are running around campaigning with people who say that we deserve 9/11. The people who died on that day actually had it coming. You have Democrats going around and saying that they want to abolish the American way of life. You have Democrats going around saying that they want to seize people's wealth.
2: While Democrats rally outside American Airlines Center, America's listening to Fox News.
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6: Public schools facing a $12 million budget shortfall, district officials plan to hold a series of community meetings for input. Rex Oates has more.
7: Superintendent Dr. Ebony Johnson will make recommendations at the school board meeting on September 21st, and then the district will hold several information sessions to talk over those proposals. Right now, the options for cuts include closing and consolidating schools, increasing class sizes, and cutting back on field trips, sports, tutoring, and fine arts. I'm Rex Oates.
6: The board will vote on the final cuts on October 19th. Arrest warrants are issued for two men accused of embezzling more than $1 million from Summit Technologies in Edmond. Their names have not been released. Authorities say the pair worked for Summit until 2022 and used their jobs to increase their pay. Charges are pending. I'm Jackie O'Brien.
5: This is the ONN, the Oklahoma News Network.
8: I'm a firefighter.
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John Morgan, Kid Myself on KFXI. 13 minutes past the hour of 1 o'clock on RD. 83 degrees, mostly cloudy skies outside the studios. More rain headed this way later on this afternoon and evening. Here's Lady A.

0: It's now time for the weather from the National Weather Service with meteorologist Phil Spivak. 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
1: Foxy 92 weather.
2: The KFXI forecast, a partly to mostly sunny day today. Temperature in the low to mid-90s. We've got some scattered showers and thunderstorms that'll drop across the state through the day. Even a few heavier ones overnight tonight. Temperatures dropping back into the upper 60s. We'll clear out, though, by morning. Back to a mostly sunny sky tomorrow. The high 91 to 95 and Saturday 96 to 100 with a sunny sky. From the KFXI Weather Center, I'm meteorologist Phil Spivak.
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0: You've been listening to the weather from the National Weather Service with meteorologist Phil Spivak. 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
4: 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America's

0: That's the latest from Aaron Goodvin. Not Too Much to Hate on KFXI Foxy 92. 10 minutes till the top of the hour. I'm RD. That wraps it up for me. I've enjoyed it. Thanks for hanging out with me. Thanks for letting me ride along. I would say keep an eye on the clouds. Well, keep them coming. Keep the rain coming. Go out and dance in the rain if you need to. I think we all need to, and thank our good Lord for it. I'm going to leave you with a great rendition of a country classic. Here's Scotty McCreery.
1: Hello, darling.

0: Southwest Oklahoma's real country giant. KFXI, Marlow, Lawton, Fort Sill, and Rush Springs.
1: I'm John Saucier. President Trump campaigning for Republicans at the party's first ever midterm convention in Dallas. He promises to continue efforts to lower drug prices.
2: And we will make our most favored nation agreements on prescription drug prices permanent, which reduces your prescription drug prices by up to 90%.
1: California Democratic Congressman Robert Garcia accuses the GOP of ignoring Americans' concerns about affordability.
3: As Donald Trump and J.D. Vance party away for 2 days, the average American family can't afford the groceries, the cost of their rent's going up, they're looking at their gas prices skyrocketing, and they're making difficult choices at the dinner table.
1: Ontario Premier Doug Ford said today he hopes Republicans lose both the House and the Senate to punish Trump for his trade war with Canada. 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
5: The case against the 19-year-old accused of killing his 25-year-old brother as the pair played a video game is moving forward. Michael Board has more.
6: It happened this past January in Oklahoma City when police say William Spencer got mad at Nicholas Spencer and stabbed him to death. Spencer's arraignment on first-degree murder charges is set for November 23rd. He remains in the Oklahoma County Jail on a $10 million bond.
5: Edmond police investigating the shooting death of a 15-year-old. Police were called out to a home yesterday afternoon to find the teen dead. His 11-year-old sister was taken into custody on a second-degree murder complaint early this morning. The Dr. Pepper Museum is awarding a one-year supply of the soft drink to an Oklahoma man. Karina Hughes of UConn is this year's winner of the annual prize awarded by the Soft Drink Museum in Waco, Texas. I'm Rex Oates.
4: This is the ONN, the Oklahoma News Network.
7: 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She's all of 17 years old, and she's on one of those missing posters. 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

0: So tomorrow, the Nashville Airport Board is set to vote on whether to rename Nashville International Airport after Dolly Parton. And this thing has gotten a lot of support since Dolly's death. The petition started back in 2025, actually, but after Dolly's died, it exploded with more than 150,000 signatures, with Tennessee lawmakers and Nashville officials actually getting behind it. There's one big complication. The airport currently has a naming policy that generally requires 2 years to pass after someone's death. Then there's the three-letter question. Nashville's airport is BNA, the code that comes with the airport's original name, Barry Field Nashville Airport. So we could eventually have BNA, but it's Dolly Parton International Airport. Time will tell.
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2: It's now time for the weather. From the National Weather Service with meteorologist Phil Spivak. 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
4: The KFXI forecast. Partly to mostly sunny. A few hit or miss storms, though, popping up. The clouds increasing, and that'll fade that sunshine. Temperatures through the 90s today, falling into the upper 60s. Tonight, showers, thunderstorms heavy at times early on in the night. By morning, they're gone, though, and we clear back out to sunshine. Look for low 90s tomorrow, upper 90s for Saturday and Sunday. Each day, mostly sunny. Just a bit of a breeze on Sunday. From the KFXI Weather Center, I'm meteorologist Phil Spivak.
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2: You've been listening to the weather from the National Weather Service with meteorologist Phil Spivak. 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

0: Ella Langley is dominating the 60th CMA Award nominations, which just came out. She's got 9 nominations, most of any artist, following monster success from She's in Texas and her Dandelion album. Her mentor, Miranda Lambert, is right behind her with 7 nominations. Kacey Musgraves and Ben West each have 5. Ella is up for some of the biggest awards of the night, including Entertainer of the Year, Female Vocalist Album, Single, and Song of the Year. Now there's some pretty cool history. Miranda now has 19 career female vocalist nominations, which is a huge number.
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4: The U.S. Treasury quietly released its official financial report for 2025. It appears by its own numbers, the U.S. government seems insolvent. It's reported that the Treasury shows about $6 trillion in assets and over $47 trillion in liabilities. Add it all up, and it looks like the U.S. owes more than $130 trillion it doesn't have. 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

0: Chevy Silverado, that's Bailey Zimmerman on the way. We'll do some Parma Lee and Luke Bryan coming up.
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3: Here's my new song,
2: Killing Me.
3: Killing Me, actually, I wrote here at the ranch as well. I just kind of run around hunting. We're actually in the middle of another song, and I started playing that melody just kind of out of nowhere, and I stopped both of them, and I said, this melody, I don't know where this just came from, but we got to chase it. Whenever that just kind of fell out of my brain and chased that whole idea and turned out to be a great song on the record.

0: Southwest Oklahoma's real country giant, KFXI, Marlow, Lawton, Fort Sill, and Elmore City.
1: Fox News, I'm Tom Graham. A U.S. appeals court rejecting President Trump's efforts to restrict mail-in voting, handing him a loss ahead of the November midterms.
2: The three-judge panel appointed by then-President Biden upheld a lower court order blocking the changes and said the U.S. Postal Service cannot enforce President Trump's new requirements, including requiring states to submit voter lists and to use specially approved ballot envelopes.
1: Fox's Carmen Roberts, the Supreme Court considering that same case. Lindsey Clancy's attorney asking a Massachusetts judge to acquit her after a mistrial was declared last week following a deadlock jury.
3: Attorney Kevin Reddington filed a motion urging the court to find Lindsey Clancy not guilty on grounds that the prosecution's evidence was legally insufficient to find her criminally responsible for killing her three children.
1: Fox's Brian Yenis. 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
5: Two plead guilty to child neglect charges connected to the accidental shooting death of a 12-year-old in Oklahoma City. Jacqueline Scott has that.
6: Kershina Cotton and her son Logan Walker pleaded guilty yesterday. Walker admitted that he accidentally shot 12-year-old Tyler Taft while moving clothes off a bed where the child was lying in 2024. Walker and Colton entered blind pleas and were sentenced to 20 years in prison with 15 years suspended.
5: An Oklahoma City woman is hospitalized after an attack at a Southwest Side convenience store. Police say the attack happened around 4 this morning. The woman had cuts on her head and face, but it's expected to be okay. Diesel prices continue to set records here in Oklahoma and across the country. AAA Oklahoma says the average price for a gallon of diesel today is $5.52, the highest it's ever been here. Nationally, diesel averages $5.97 today, also an all-time high. I'm Rex Oates.
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0: Empty Words. That is the new one from Corey Kent. Like that one. So Garth Brooks surprised people in Denver at a Yukon Jack show. That's an alias that he used back in the 90s at Denver's Grizzly Rose. It was such a madhouse that Garth actually wanted to do two shows in the same night. Venue only holds about 2,000 people, and once the word got out that Yukon Jack was actually Garth, thousands of people showed up, had to be turned away. Great idea to do a second show, except the Adams County Sheriff's Office shut it down because of security concerns, which are understandable.
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2: It's now time for the weather from the National Weather Service with meteorologist Phil Spivak. 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
3: Foxy 92 weather.
4: The KFXI forecast. Partly to mostly sunny. A few hit or miss storms, though, popping up. The clouds increasing, and that'll fade that sunshine. Temperatures through the 90s today, falling into the upper 60s. The night showers, thunderstorms heavy at times early on in the night. By morning, they're gone, though, and we clear back out to sunshine. Look for low 90s tomorrow, upper 90s for Saturday and Sunday. Each day, mostly sunny. Just a bit of a breeze on Sunday. From the KFXI Weather Center, I'm meteorologist Phil Spivak.
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2: You've been listening to the weather from the National Weather Service with meteorologist Phil Spivak. 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
4: Fox News, I'm John Saucier, and ahead of November's midterm elections, Fox's Laura Ingraham sat down with President Trump, asked him to reflect on his decisions regarding the Iran war.
5: I don't believe in the word regret. You can always question yourself a little bit. And a few people have asked me that. If I had it to do again, I'd do exactly as I did.
4: Ukrainian President Volodymyr Zelensky is in Alberta today to deepen his defense agreement with Canada. The so-called 100 Years Partnership will ramp up production of drones, counter-drone systems, and other munitions. He tells reporters Russia's increased stakes in its latest round of attacks.
6: Russia changed their tactics. They, as Mark said absolutely correctly, they are absolutely barbaric people. They attack us 24/7.
4: Mr. Zelensky there with Canadian Prime Minister Mark Carney. He says 30% of those drones will go immediately to Ukrainian troops on the battlefield. 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
8: A lawsuit over the now-defunct $2 billion American Heartland theme park in Veneta has taken a strange turn. Jackie O'Brien has more.
9: Court documents show one of the original partners had admitted to posing as God and as a Catholic nun to convince Pizza Hut mogul Gene Bricknell to keep pouring in more money. Steven Solanskis sent emails titled Today's Word that made it appear like God was communicating with Bricknell. He also admits to sending emails posing as Sister Catherine.
8: That project was announced in 2023, but never got off the ground, prompting Bricknell's lawsuit. Tulsa Public Schools working to figure out how to deal with a $12 million budget shortfall. Superintendent Dr. Ebony Johnson will make recommendations at the school board meeting September 21st, and then the district will hold several information sessions to talk over the proposals with the public. I'm Rex Oates.
7: This is the ONN, the Oklahoma News Network.
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0: It's Hudson Westbrook. So tomorrow, the Nashville Airport Board is set to vote on whether to rename Nashville International Airport after Dolly Parton. This thing's gotten a lot of attention since Dolly died, but this actually petition started back in 2025. But now it's got more than 150,000 signatures, and Tennessee lawmakers and Nashville officials are getting behind it. There are some little pieces of bureaucracy and red tape that they do have to deal with, like who actually controls the airport board. There's a whole Nashville versus Tennessee fight over that. Also, there's one big complication. Currently, the naming policy is generally required 2 years to pass after someone's death. So time will tell.
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2: It's now time for the weather from the National Weather Service with meteorologist Phil Spivak. 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
3: Foxy 92 weather.
4: The KFXI forecast. With a few hit-or-miss showers, thunderstorms started to break out. The chances of rain increase as the day goes on and into tonight. The greatest chance for showers, especially heavier showers, is through the evening. Temperatures in the low to mid-90s today, falling into the upper 60s tonight. And tomorrow, as we dry back out, mostly sunny, 91 to 95. Sunshine, upper 90s both Saturday and Sunday. From the KFXI Weather Center, I'm meteorologist Phil Spivak.
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2: You've been listening to the weather from the National Weather Service with meteorologist Phil Spivak. 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

0: Rocky Mountain Low, Corey Kent on the way. We'll do the latest from Kenny Chesney. Got some Luke Combs coming, too.
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2: 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It's Tucker Wetmore, and this is my new song, Who Told You That?

0: real country giant. KFXI, Marlow, Lawton, Fort Sill, and Velma.
1: Fox News, I'm Tom Graham. Day two of the Republican midterm convention underway in Texas. Vice President J.D. Vance will speak later. Last night, President Trump told the crowd every U.S. adult will receive a $5,000 check if Republicans maintain control of Congress in November. Many Democrats critical.
2: If a Democrat got up there and said the same thing, that, hey, I'm going to give a $5,000 check to every adult American if you vote for me and if we win the election, you all would be losing your minds.
1: Congressman Jason Crow, Hawaii Governor Josh Green calling for more federal help days after Hurricane Lowell battered Western Islands.
3: A Democrat asking President Trump Wednesday to issue a major disaster declaration to expedite federal help for Kauai and Maui counties, saying state, county, utility, and emergency personnel are working around the clock. But the scale and urgency of these impacts exceed what Hawaii can address alone.
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4: This is news from the Oklahoma News Network.
5: While the rains across the state today have helped drop temperatures, they're not expected to help much with the drought conditions. New numbers today from the U.S. Drought Monitor show more than half the state is in extreme or exceptional drought. Edmond Police investigating the shooting death of a 15-year-old. Jackie O'Brien has details.
6: Police were called out to a home yesterday afternoon to find the teen dead. His 11-year-old sister was taken into custody early this morning on a second-degree murder charge. Investigators are still working to determine details surrounding the shooting. No names have been released.
5: Former NFL player LaShawn Johnson has been sentenced to 5 years in federal prison and given a $30,000 fine after he was convicted on dogfighting-related charges. Johnson, of Broken Arrow, was convicted by a federal jury in Muskogee last August on 6 felony counts. I'm Rex Oates.
4: This is the ONN, the Oklahoma News Network.
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0: Thought this was interesting. By the way, Jason Aldean's doing Anytime Soon. Carly Pearce looking back at her marriage to Michael Ray, and she's being brutally honest about one particular song that she wishes she could erase from her catalog. Carly said that she knew the night they got married that she'd made a very big mistake. Kind of crazy. Fast forward to now, Carly is promoting her new album, Honest Woman, and during an Entertainment Tonight Sip or Spill game, she was asked if there was a song that wished she never released. She picked the duet, Finish Your Sentences.
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2: It's now time for the weather from the National Weather Service with meteorologist Phil Spieback. 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
3: The KFXI forecast. Partly to mostly sunny. A few hit-or-miss storms, though, popping up. The clouds increasing, and that'll fade that sunshine. Temperatures through the 90s today, falling into the upper 60s. Tonight, showers, thunderstorms heavy at times early on in the night. By morning, they're gone, though, and we clear back out to sunshine. Look for low 90s tomorrow, upper 90s for Saturday and Sunday. Each day, mostly sunny. Just a bit of a breeze on Sunday. From the KFXI Weather Center, I'm meteorologist Phil Spieback.
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2: You've been listening to the weather from the National Weather Service with meteorologist Phil Spieback. 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

0: South of Sanity, Zach Top on the way. Got some Hardy coming up, maybe even some Garth. Hang in there.
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0: Tell supporters Americans can expect a check from the government if Republicans win in the midterms.
1: I will issue a dividend to every adult citizen in the United States of America for $5,000.
0: Congressman Brian Steele, a Republican, giving Fox's Jackie Heinrich his thoughts.
2: This is all about the contrast. This is about the high taxing policies of the Democrats with the Republicans trying to get money back in the pockets of people.
0: And Congressman Jason Crow on Fox saying he doesn't think this payout is very fair.
3: If a Democrat got up there and said the same thing, that, hey, I'm going to give a $5,000 check to every adult American if you vote for me and if we win the election, you all would be losing your mind.
0: Some Republicans argue it's the same as Democrat policies to use taxpayer dollars for government-funded programs. 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
5: After several hours of closed-door meetings this week, the State House Rules Committee says they've reached recommendations on complaints against Representative Danny Williams of Seminole. It's still not clear exactly what Williams is accused of doing, and the recommendations are not public yet either. The case against a 19-year-old accused of killing his 25-year-old brother as the pair played a video game is moving forward. Michael Board has more.
6: It happened this past January in Oklahoma City when police say William Spencer got mad at Nicholas Spencer and stabbed him to death. Spencer's arraignment on first-degree murder charges is set for November 23rd. He remains in the Oklahoma County Jail on a $10 million bond.
5: An Oklahoma City woman is hospitalized after an attack at a Southwest Side convenience store around 4 this morning. Police say the woman had cuts to her head and face but is expected to be okay. I'm Rex Oates.
4: This is the ONN, the Oklahoma News Network.
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7: It's now time for the weather from the National Weather Service with meteorologist Phil Spivak. 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
9: The KFXI forecast, showers and thunderstorms likely through the evening, more isolated and ending as the night goes on, falling off to a low tonight, 67 to 71. Tomorrow, mostly sunny, the high 91 to 95, clear 74 to 78 Friday night, and a couple of sunny days follow Saturday and Sunday, upper 90s near 100. Monday, mostly sunny, 97 to 101. From the KFXI Weather Center, I'm meteorologist Phil Spivak.
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7: You've been listening to The Weather from the National Weather Service with meteorologist Phil Spivak. 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
4: 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President Trump floated the idea of handing out a $5,000 dividend to Americans if Republicans win the midterms.